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What up? My name is EJ, stepping in inside the night show with this new Ariana Grande. 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

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Why did somebody get ghosted? That's tomorrow morning. Money with Showbiz Shelley in the showdown. The Friday throwback dance party. 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

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Shout out to Gracie Abrams. Got this new one right here, Hit the Wall. Loving the new title of the album, Daughter from Hell. I feel like I can relate because my parents would probably call me Son from Hell. Hit the Wall's on Z104.3.

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2: That ain't a true friend.
1: She left me and went and had hookah with someone who didn't even like me.
0: Wow, down this hill, y'all.

0: 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Teddy, is the reason you stopped being friends with someone?
1: Dude, okay, I'll tell you exactly why I stopped being friends with this one. Can I cuss on the radio?
0: Probably not, but...
1: He was a crazy and the reason why I stopped being friends with her was because she was copying every single thing I did.
0: Yeah, I hate for somebody to copy stuff. Like,
1: oh my God. Get out of here. Like, I have my own personality. You get your own personality.
2: I feel that.

Yo, shout out to Jason Derulo. That man does not keep secrets when it comes to like TikTok and whatnot, because everybody keeps asking him social media questions in these interviews. Let's go. Sexy for me on Z104.3. I don't know what to say.

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You'll find us. Search for The Fred Show. A new waiting by the phone. Why did somebody get ghosted? That's tomorrow morning. Money.

0: Yo, let's go. New at 9. My name is EJ. Is it ever okay to keep a secret from a friend to spare their feelings?
1: Ooh, I think yes, in certain circumstances.
0: I feel the same way. Everybody's talking about honesty is the best policy, blah, blah, blah, blah, blah. But I feel like in certain situations, if it's going to help and protect your friend, I feel like sometimes it's good to keep a secret away from them. You know what I'm saying?
1: Yeah, I agree with that. Sometimes you don't want to hurt their feelings. As long as you're not hurting them, we're not hurting anyone else.
0: Exactly. Martin Garrix and Ed Sheeran is Repeat It.

0: 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Is it ever okay to keep a secret from a friend to spare their feelings?
1: Yeah, I agree with that. Because it's like, I don't know, it's really sad to see someone hurt. Like, I wouldn't want to, like, I just wouldn't want to see that on someone else. Like, them getting sad because of something, you know? So I wouldn't say anything.
0: I feel that. Harry Styles, American Girls on Z104.3.

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My name is EJ. 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

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Money with Showbiz Shelley in the showdown. The Friday throwback dance party. 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

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Baltimore is number one hit music station. My girl Zara Larson. She's been grinding for a minute. So glad that she's getting all the flowers she deserves right now, man. It's Lush.

right there on Z104.3, Baltimore's number one hit music station. My name is EJ. Is it ever okay to keep a secret from your friend if it spares their feelings? Me? Absolutely. Because I'm not trying to hurt my friend's feelings. We'll talk about it next on Z104.3.

0: 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Is it ever okay to keep a secret from your friend to spare their feelings? How do you feel?
1: I don't think so.
0: How come?
1: 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I think the truth is just the best.
0: But also, my thing is, how would that be productive, telling them something that you know will make them feel away, you know?
1: I mean, if you don't tell them

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Yeah, it was at DC Jingle Ball, and I feel like after that performance, I was a fan for life. 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

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Money with Showbiz Shelley in the showdown. The Friday throwback dance party. 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

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My name is EJ. 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

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Yo, I'm Angelina. Appreciate you hanging out with me, discovering new music. Hit me up on socials. You know I got you on everything at Angelina on Air. It's been so real, leaving you with Olivia Rodrigo, Drop Dead on the new hit list.

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2: All right, so we're talking about our Tino Cochino Radio co-host Serena's husband, Paul. We love him. Mm-hmm. But he's got this new, like, infatuation with murder.
1: Yes.
2: Like, documentaries and podcasts and everything. He's just been into it. And so much so, he invited you to a, like, this sounds weird, a murder experience?
1: Yes. It was like, it's like a whole date
2: Serena,
1: night.
2: That's called murder.
1: I don't know the full details of it, but it was just like, I read that people were actually, like, walking out. And it was something new. I think it's going to different cities or something.
2: Is it like an escape room type thing?
1: It's not an escape room. I don't know if it's like the history of it. I have no idea, but I didn't get fully into it. I was just like, this is a little creepy.
2: So does Serena basically have need to fear for her life, you guys think? Or is she overreacting? Like, okay, Britt's on the line. Have you ever had like an obsession with like the murder documentaries and stuff?
3: An obsession, no, but I think it's maybe like a phase or something, because I went through the, like, where I was watching murder docs, murder, all this stuff, and I'm kind of slowly going out of them, so I don't know, maybe just that time right now.
2: What was it for you that, like, drew you to them, like, that had you watching all of it?
3: Honestly, I think I seen one, and then I just got hooked, and I just started watching it, and actually, I shouldn't say I don't watch them anymore, because I did watch that new, The Drive.
2: Oh, Crash?
3: Oh, yeah, there you go, The Crash.
1: I just don't like how they make me feel at the end of them.
3: Yeah, I know, especially because I would watch them at night and I would go to sleep. And
2: that's the thing. Why do we all watch them before bed? I swear to God, I watch First 48 every night before bed.
3: Yeah.
0: Coming up next.
2: Americans are so burnt out that they are turning down promotions, which sounds weird to me because everything's so expensive right now.
1: Yes.
2: You can make some more money. Why wouldn't you? We'll share the reasoning next.

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0: Coming up next. So one of our interns, she just turned 19 years old. She's barely getting into the dating scene. Mm-hmm. She is actually going to be our listener therapy situation today. Intern therapy, I guess. She she went on a date and the guy that she went with did not have a cell phone. Okay. Is that a red flag? Is that him paying attention? We'll talk more about it next. Listener therapy, Tino Cochino Radio.
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0: Ooh, I'm excited for the tea. Apparently, Nicasio and Serena went to a concert, and Serena dished Nicasio.
3: Yeah.
1: I didn't know we were glued to each other.
3: Oh, wow.
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0: Like, is it wrong for friends to back out if you go together? We're going to talk all about it. 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

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That's tomorrow morning. Money with Showbiz Shelley in the showdown. The Friday throwback dance party. 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
0: All right, so Love Island is one of the biggest shows out there. I mean, last season broke records.
2: Yes. Hell yeah! Now I feel like I feel like it's died down.
0: It did die down since then, but I think they needed that to happen because the characters got so big that now you've got to refresh it, right? And so now we've got a new cast. Mm-hmm. I'm gonna be honest. I'm only one episode in. I don't think there's any more yet, but there's no one on the initial group of people that stand out to me like, ooh, they're gonna be like the one, like that's the next Alondria or whatever. But this show is unhinged, and the fact that certain things are just allowed on TV now is wild to me. Now I get it's not actual TV, it's streaming on Peacock, so it's like a stream exclusive or whatever. But it's just, I can't imagine one, being a parent of one of these contestants, or two,
1: I thought about that,
0: just watching the show. Like, there's no way you can watch this with parents. Guys, this is not even a joke. And I'm just going to say this, and I might have to bleep it. I don't know. We'll let the censors worry about that. The first question that they ask this group of 20-somethings.
1: I know, it was wild.
0: They say, what's your favorite position? Oh. And the options are missionary, cowgirl, and and so they all got to go to their doors and pick their favorite position. And then when you open a door, whoever is standing behind the door, you have to make out with them immediately. So by the end of the game, everybody's just made out with everybody. Mm-hmm. It's just spit everywhere.
1: And then they had them explain why.
0: Yes. Imagine being a father and you're sitting there watching your daughter explain why cowgirl's her favorite. Like, bro, this is just, it's crazy. I feel like they're almost reaching. But I mean, look, it worked. We're talking about it. I don't know. We'll see. Last season was nuts. This season is out now. There's someone that stands out to you, message me on Instagram. Let me know. We can talk about it. We can have a little Love Island. We had a Love Island group chat for the last one, actually. It got really ratchet. I did delete it, but maybe we'll do it again. Instagram at Tino Cochino. Let me know your thoughts. Also, while you're there, if you click the link in my bio, you can stream my new dating podcast. It's called Laugh at Love. This week, one of our listeners, a very loyal listener of ours, who shows a ton of love and comes out to live events and everything, he reached out trying to get some perspective. I want to read the DM that he sent us next, and then we'll talk about it and dive into the whole thing.

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2: All right, so I have a buddy that reached out to me yesterday, and he was very excited because he was going on a first date with this girl.
1: Mm-hmm.
2: They met in person a couple times through like friends of friends,
0: mm-hmm.
2: and they started talking on social media for, I don't know, 2-3 weeks. And you know, you kind of start to figure out someone's personality.
0: Yep.
2: And so they decided, all right, let's go on a date. So they went to grab some pizza and ice cream. Nothing crazy.
1: Sounds like a cute little date.
2: Yeah, yeah. And he said they had a good time. The conversation was awesome. But she has two kids.
1: Okay.
2: One pretty grown. The other one fairly young. But the kids, that doesn't really bother him.
1: Okay.
2: The thing is, she admitted that she has a crazy ex. Like a crazy ex that still stalks the location. That still, like, wants to be in the relationship even though she's checked out of it. And then here's the plot twist.
0: Oh, that's not the twist already?
2: She's also divorced. The husband has nothing to do with her anymore. They co-parent, whatever, it's fine.
1: Okay, so these are two different exes?
2: Hold on, yeah, yeah, yeah.
1: Okay.
2: But after the divorce from the husband, she decided to switch teams. And she started dating a woman.
1: Okay.
2: So the crazy ex...
0: Is a woman?
2: Is a woman.
0: Mm.
2: And so he's like... I like this girl a lot. She seems really cool. We have great conversation. I think something could be there. But do I want to go into the situation knowing that there is an active, crazy ex? We'll start with Serena.
1: Ooh, that's tough. I mean, I guess I would ask, like, how crazy are we talking? Like, crazy and, like, she might murder me crazy? Or just, like, I don't know, crazy like she's... She texts you and calls you here and there.
2: I mean, he said that she does still check location. Never know when she might pop up.
1: But how does she have her location?
2: I don't know. That's what he said. I didn't dive into it. I'm meeting with him tonight to kind of dive more in and talk about it. Mm. I have no cell phone service in my house. So, like, I'm trying to talk to him, and I'm like, and he's like, we'll talk tomorrow. Nicasio, what's it sound like to you? What, if you were in his shoes, what would you do?
0: In his shoes, a no-brainer. Dude, I mean, you lost me there with the kids. Sorry. I just, you know. I don't know. I just can't see myself.
2: You don't want to be a step
0: settling down. Yeah, I just God, I can't do it.
1: Do you have a kid?
0: I do have a kid, but if I were to become single, I wouldn't get with it.
2: But now you would have it. Yeah, yeah. So if someone's gonna date you, they'd have to understand that you have a kid. So why couldn't you do the same for the other person?
0: I don't know. The other person would have to have full custody.
2: Yeah. You've heard the situation. I would love to know what advice you think I should share with my buddy. Like I said, I'm going to see him later. So shoot me a DM. Instagram's at Tino Cochino. We can talk about it, and I'll share whatever you share with me to him. Coming up next, we're going to talk a little tea time, man. Some celebrity gossip. Serena, what are we talking about today?
1: Blueface explains why he will never take parenting advice from the internet.
2: What's Blueface been up to? All right, we'll talk about it next.

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0: Blueface, baby. What's Blueface been up to, man? Apparently talking about child care and child advice. It's Tino Cochino Radio. Oh, it's tea time. And Blueface said he doesn't want to take parenting advice from people online, correct?
1: Yes, he said he would never.
2: See, this is why I would never take advice from social media. I want me to whip my baby. 3-year-old little girl. How old are you?
3: 3.
2: You are so pretty.
3: I'm a little girl.
2: They want me to hit you.
3: Who?
2: The internet.
3: What internet?
2: Yeah, that's what I'm saying. They don't even matter. But if I hit a, if I beat a grown up, they gonna say I'm wrong for doing the same thing you do. If the way you hit me, if I hit a grown lady, how they asking me to hit you, they gonna say I'm wrong, baby girl. You hear me? They crazy.
3: Crazy.
2: Tell them they crazy. I'm not putting my hands on you. You are too precious. You are so beautiful.
0: Serena, what are your thoughts?
1: I don't think people are telling you to beat your little girl. And the reason why this is coming up is because he had posted a video with his daughter. And she kind of like slapped him in the face. So I think people are just saying, you know, like you got to kind of correct that behavior now. But the fact that he's telling his daughter, they want me to hit you. Who wants you to hit me? You know what I mean? Like, it's just like, that's not a healthy dynamic that you're...
0: Yeah, she's like, why would anyone want you to do that?
1: Yeah.
0: She sounds so innocent. Poor thing.
4: How do you think she feels when she's looking at him and he's like having a serious talk with her and then she just sees like the Chase logo?
1: Well, that was part of the video that people were talking about because she had like, I don't know if she wrote on her face. So he's trying to take the tattoos off her face.
0: Man, I'm having a blast on the road with my comedy tour, man. I want to talk to you guys about it next and just kind of tell you all about how it's going down, man. I'm having so much fun.

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0: All right, y'all, what up? It's Tino Cochino, and I'm on my first ever headline comedy tour, man. We've been just going all over the country, and I'm having a blast with it. Our next run kicks off in about a week and a half, 2 weeks, something like that. We're going to be in South Texas. I cannot wait for it, man. We got Corpus Christi on June 18th at House of Rock. Tickets are going crazy. And then we've got Cena El Rey in McAllen, Texas on June 19th. And those tickets are also going crazy. Super excited about it. We also just added Coachella. 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Link in the bio. And I know if you're listening to this right now in Atlantic City or Atlanta or Vegas or wherever you are, you're like, why are you telling me about Corpus Christi? I don't care. Listen, it's because we're going all over the country. And the thing is, I want you to know that it's not just me telling you, yo, come out and have a good time. 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
4: Hilarious. Like, I would come to his show anytime he comes in town. He's the guy I want to go see.
0: I want to be clear. That woman said other than her child being born, it was the best night of her life.
1: That's crazy.
0: Guys, I can't help.
1: I mean, there's first birthdays.
0: Yeah.
5: That's wild.
0: My show's better than all that shit. So you want to have fun and just laugh and love in the just wild world that we're currently in. This is the personal invite, man. I would love to see you. And also, even if we're not coming to your city yet, if this is something that you think would work in your city, you know the vibe. You know, if you go to comedy shows, man, hit me on Instagram at Tino Cochino. 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We're still going strong and trying to lock in dates throughout the rest of the year.
5: Yep.
0: So do that. I would greatly appreciate it. Again, Instagram at Tino Cochino. Link in the bio or just TinoCochino.com. Get your dates and get your tickets. They're going quick, and I can't wait to come laugh with you all. While we're talking about just the travel in the U.S., apparently Google is planning on releasing 64 million mosquitoes here in the country.
1: Oh, I hope not. I'm allergic to mosquitoes.
0: I hate mosquitoes. There's got to be reasoning.
5: They're good,
0: we'll talk all about it next. You said they're good?
5: For the environment.
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0: 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Google is planning to release 64 million mosquitoes in the United States.
1: Wow.
2: Crazy.
1: It's like the Hunger Games.
0: It's the largest mosquito release proposal in U.S. history. And they're not normal mosquitoes. So apparently these mosquitoes carry a naturally occurring bacterium that's called Wolbachia.
2: Okay.
0: Our producer Matt's for sure going to claim he caught this.
1: Yeah, he's writing this
0: soon
1: down
0: as
1: now.
0: This is out. It says when infected, male mosquitoes mate with wild females. The eggs fail to develop, reducing mosquito populations over time.
2: So I looked into this, and I didn't know that only female mosquitoes bite you. So
0: because
2: I was kind of because I was kind of worried about this because I'm allergic to mosquitoes.
0: They bite you and they suck the life out of you.
1: Yeah.
0: How are you allergic? Like what do you mean?
2: I have a reaction every time. Like the second I get
0: not just
2: bit,
0: a little red bump.
2: No, like I got bit while we were in Jamaica and it looked like I had like a rash. Like it was intense and it happens every single time I bruise. So this might be beneficial for me.
0: This has already been tested. I guess the California Debug Project nearly eliminated mosquitoes from three test sites in Central California. Singapore did a trial, and they reported more than 70% reduction within 12 months. And Google says over 1 billion mosquitoes have already been released across multiple countries. So this isn't like a new thing.
1: That's insane.
2: But is this something that would be bad or could potentially

0: be bad because, I mean, are mosquitoes good in any way?
1: I think so.
0: Let me see. I'm going to look up. Are mosquitoes good for our environment?
2: Our business partner, Mikey, must have found something because he wants to speak.
3: I don't want to be a downer here, but what if this is their trial to create mosquitoes that carry certain diseases, and then they're going to continue to put these out there and make us all sick, and then we're all going to die?
0: That could be true, too, because that's how killer bees started. It was some type of, like, lab experiment, and then they got out, and now we have killer bees.
1: Oh, see, this is what happens when you doom scroll and you just go down the rabbit hole.
2: You guys sound like losers.
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0: All right, so you just heard song number 5 tonight inside the iHeartRadio Top 5 Countdown. And this is number 4. 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
0: Woo! We are almost there. The top two songs of the day. I know it's been a long top five, but dude, the biggest songs voted by you and your thumbs ups on the iHeartRadio app. Yes, it is coming up next. We're almost there. Don't bail on us. 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
1: It is crazy. Everything's so expensive right now. So you would think if you could make some more money, you would. But a new study suggests that burnt out, stressed employees are turning down higher paying promotions simply because they don't want to deal with all the added stress and anxiety that comes with it. What are your thoughts, Serena? Mm-hmm.
0: I mean, I guess if you're good financially, but like you said, everything's so expensive. It's like, would you rather be stressed about, like, I don't know, I feel like you could be stressed at work, but then you could, would also be stressed about money too. You know what I mean? Because everything is going up.
1: It was also revealed that 70% of people would turn down a high paying gig if they weren't offered any mental wellness benefits.
2: You ever see like people that are super happy is because they're living simple. Like they're living like the just a regular life. Like they're not, you know, out there, you know, eating steak dinners. They're, you know, they're just cool with their, you know, their little ham sandwiches and stuff like that. And so, I don't know. I think I kind of see why people are turning down these jobs. I mean, work smarter, not harder.
1: It also says, like, there's always been, like, a career ladder, right? Like, as I'm going to take this and then get to this promotion and get to this with a bigger title and this. But it's saying now a lot of people are making decisions more so for their well-being than for just their career.
0: I mean, I get it. But also, I want to provide a very comfortable life for my kids, and I want to give them experiences where we get to take family vacations and all that. And I just think, yeah, with the way everything's going, like, you need more money.
1: Mm-hmm. Well, we're on the topic of kids. I don't understand them and the things that they're into, and specifically music. Bro, there is an artist. This is how I know I'm old. There is an artist I've never heard of until today. Nicasio brought him to my attention because Nicasio's in tune. He goes out, DJs, and does his thing. Have you ever heard of 1900 Rugrats, Serena?
0: I can't say I have.
2: Oh, you're missing out.
1: All right, so this is he's a rapper, correct?
2: He's a rapper, yeah, from Florida.
1: So we're going to listen to the song from 1900 Rugrats.
0: Okay.
1: And it's called Dance, Cracka.
0: Oh, my God.
1: Jesus Christ, that's what it's called, isn't it? I didn't make this up. This is what it's called. That's where we're at in music. We're going to listen to it together next. Jesus.

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2: Listen, I'm getting old and I can admit that. I've never heard of this artist that Nicasio just brought up. I've never heard the song. We're going to listen together and find out about it. Put you guys on game. Serena, mm-hmm. Have you heard of 1900 Rugrat?
1: I have not.
2: So the song, I want to be very clear. This is not a joke. This is an artist. 1900 Rugrat. And the song's called Dance, Cracker. That's what it's called, right?
3: Say it like that.
2: How am I supposed to say it?
3: Dance, Cracker.
2: You say it faster like a demand.
3: You say, Dance, Cracker.
1: Oh my God.
2: That's what it's called, bro. This is a white dude?
3: Yes.
2: All right. 1900 Rugrat Dance, Cracker. Let's listen.

0: There's not a... Nikasi was telling me there's no chorus, like there's no hook.
1: Not really, no, not like that.
0: They just rap back to back?
1: Mm-hmm.
0: So why is it called Dance Cracker? I thought there'd be like a dance to it.
2: What's a Guya?
0: I started dancing. Cut the song off.
3: Oh, sorry.
0: I started dancing at first because it was like, bow, bow. Okay, I can move to it. I can move to it. And then so I thought it was going to be like, dance, dance, crack a dance, dance, something. Like, that's it?
1: Yeah, that's all it is.
2: You can make a dance. Maybe it'll go viral.
1: Dance. Oh, TikTok dance.
0: The crack a dance.
3: Just saying, Serena.
0: Crazy, bro. That's crazy. Let's talk Kool-Aid pineapples. This is a thing taking over the internet.
1: Jeez.
0: What's happening? We'll talk Kool-Aid pineapples next.
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12: 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Pink

0: pineapple spears neon red, pink, and blue by soaking them in Kool-Aid and a ton of sugar. It says the snack's blown up online, but a full jar can, I guess, reportedly contain as much sugar as 9 Cokes.
1: Oh, dang.
0: So you get like the jars. I didn't even know they had these. You get like the jars of the Kool-Aid powder.
1: Uh-huh.
0: And then you throw the, you throw the Kool-Aid, or not the Kool-Aid, the pineapple chunks, like, mm-hmm. into it. You soak it, then you eat it.
1: That sounds pretty good, though.
0: I used to dip pickles in Kool-Aid. I would pour Kool-Aid on pickles when I was young.
2: Yep.
0: So I feel like this is kind of, like, similar.
1: I'm just, like, thinking, I'm like, dang, I'm not raising my son right, because I don't think he's ever, like, experience a whole Kool-Aid packet and having to make it and then mix the packets together to get your own flavor.
0: That would be fun. Why don't you do that with
1: it? I don't know. I might do that today.
0: Especially for summer. Like, that's a free summer thing.
1: I usually buy, like, the Kool-Aid, like, pouches, but I'm like, dang, he hasn't even got the experience.
0: That'd be smart. And then you make it and then have him freeze them, too, and put a little toothpicks in and make these things.
2: My son is not even allowed to have Fun Dip.
0: Really?
2: Yeah, because it's just too much. It's too much sugar.
0: You guys talk about wanting to do things like, okay, parents always say, I want to do all these things for my kid because I didn't get to experience it. And that's cool. But what about the things you did experience that you liked as a kid? Have you ever thought of that?
2: Yeah, but I don't have no molars. They're all gone. My teeth are gone.
0: Are they?
1: Well, that's because you didn't brush them, probably.
2: Oh, my God.
0: Because he was a little silver tooth Aiden. They're always named Aiden. They have all the silver teeth. No Paw Wall grills.
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0: bite of a Hershey's cookies and cream bar, and I'm taken right back to college moving day. I was a little overwhelmed by the newness of it all. Boxes were everywhere, I needed a break from unpacking, but just as I was able to take a breath and open my Hershey's cookies and cream bar, my new roommate Rachel walked in. I offered her a piece, but she said no. Then after a beat, she said, "Actually, those are my favorite ones." We laughed. The ice was broken, and we've been friends ever since.
1: Hershey's, it's your happy place.
2: Born on America's darkest day, September 11th, 01, the Tunnel to Towers Foundation, they have been helping America's heroes ever since. 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

5, Oksana and Erica and Danita, Amanda and Maddie G. Man, Melinda is here, Nolan and Caitlin, and Aaron McHappy Meal. 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

It is Z1043, Baltimore's number one hit music station. I mentioned this at the end of the show yesterday, and if you didn't hear, there is a pose you should never make in your photos that you post on social because hackers can super zoom in and steal your identity. I'll tell you what that is coming up next.

0: Baltimore's number one hit music station, Z1043. Shall we? I got a quote of the day today. And this is the thing I was telling you about. Don't do this in your photos that you post because people can zoom in on your fingerprints and steal your identity. And that is put up the peace sign. Don't put the peace sign with your fingers. Like, I see it all the time.
1: Yeah.
0: But how scary is it that they can zoom in on your fingerprints to steal your identity?
1: It's the same thing with your keys. Like if you buy a new house and people get excited to like post their keys, like bought a new house.
0: I don't know about that. First of all, I just did the peace sign.
2: Anyway. There's no way you could zoom in and see all of the fingerprints.
0: Yes, LifeLock.com.
2: I see the grooves.
1: You're such a liar.
2: I do.
1: Where are the grooves?
2: Right there.
1: There, groove.
0: But Sissy, you don't have the high-tech stuff that these hackers have.
1: They do have an iPhone 17.
2: High-tech stuff again.
0: No, they got NASA space stuff. These hackers. Anyway, I'm not making this up, so don't argue.
2: Yeah, I know you're not making it up. You just read it, and now you're telling us.
1: Put a picture of your peace sign into ChatGPT and ask if they can track the belongings of the fingers.
0: Meanwhile, AI will have her fingerprints forever. Yeah, thanks, Tanya.
1: I'm not going to do that.
0: All right, today's quote. No risk, no story. That's it.
1: Dang.
0: I'm risk averse, so I'm story averse.
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Lucas Graham, who exploded onto the scene, right, with the heartfelt, life-reflecting ballad, 7 years. That was a decade ago. He's back with another potent single called Second Chance, an upcoming album, and he's going to be heading out on the road with Ed Sheeran. So Lucas will discuss all of that and more as he kindly guest hosts HE40 this weekend. So check him out as we count him down, 40 to 1.

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1: All right, coming up next. If you're hoping to go to the World Cup this summer, be careful. Scammers are scamming. Hang on.
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1: We have almost made it. If you got this far, you might as well take it the whole way through the day and get into your weekend.

0: Baltimore's number one hit music station, Z104.3. All right, it's Ryan Seacrest with you. Sisney and Tanya. So what did AI say about your fingerprints? Because I said, you know, they say don't put a peace sign up in a photo because hackers can steal your fingerprints.
1: I did not put it into ChatGPT.
0: Right, because you're afraid that they can zoom in on your fingerprints.
1: No, because then whole image is in there. Like my face and stuff. I'm going to just do my hand.
0: Zoom in on your fingerprints.
1: Yeah, just do your fingers.
0: Yeah, but that's going to do what we're trying not to do. So I
1: no.
0: Wouldn't...
1: Oh, okay. It's fine. You guys can have my fingerprints.
0: No, you don't want people to have your fingerprints.
1: It's fine. ChatGPT is like my friend.
2: No, it's and not he's her chat, friend. Though.
1: Yeah, he wouldn't do me wrong.
2: Yeah, he's not like sending her fingerprints to me.
0: Are you guys brainwashed?
1: Hi, can you see my fingerprints in the picture?
0: Height, the thing. It's like really ridiculous.
1: I can see the general shape and texture of your fingerprints, but the image is too soft and blurry and overexposed to clearly make out usable fingerprint ridge detail.
0: Well,
1: thank
0: he's
1: you.
0: Lying. All right.
1: He loves me.
0: Like all guys, he's a liar. That's me being brainwashed by you saying that.
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0: By now, you've seen it, you've talked about it, maybe even texted it to a friend. 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
5: Baltimore weather forecast. We're expecting mostly sunny skies throughout the region today, but very warm conditions. We'll get to a high above 90, close to 92 degrees, clearing into the night, evening and night as we go to a low 68.
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1: Well, I have had the chance to be around Kim Kardashian quite a bit to know that she possesses an incredible skill set. She works hard. She shows up. She is focused. Her ex, Pete Davidson, says one of Kim's skills should be considered a superpower. It's her ability to not give a you-know-what, to block out haters, critics, bad press. 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

0: top five.
1: Tame Impala and Jenny have earned a spot on 20 various Billboard charts this week, all at the same time, which is really rare. The reason is it's a blend of rock. It's got a bit of K-pop, a dash of dance, some pop, slightly alternative. I mean, it fits so many different categories. So all good stuff. Dracula, here it is. Number three today.

It's Z1043. Up next, I actually have a call from Taylor, not Swift, who's struggling to be happy for her friend's success. She's going to get candid with us next.

0: You're on air with Ryan Seacrest on Z104.3. Taylor, why is it that you wouldn't be happy for your friend's success? Give us the story.
1: So she's like one of my best friends, and like, you know, she landed her dream job, and like on top of that, like, is dating like the best guy ever, like a new relationship, so it's all like new and fluffy and wonderful, and I don't know, everything is just falling into place, and like I'm single and I have, like, you know, been on

0: like, do I fake it until I get over it? 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
1: You know, it's plausible to be envious and happy for her.
2: But also, maybe let this fuel you. And obviously, you can't force yourself to meet the person that you're going to spend the rest of your life with. But maybe there are steps that you can take to be a better version of yourself, to maybe get a job that does inspire you. Maybe make a goal sheet. Maybe make, you know, set some goals and things like that, so you get your life moving in a better direction. So then you're actually being proactive about it.
0: Ooh, that's a good idea. That hit home somewhere.
1: Okay. Good luck to you. Thank you, Taylor. Good luck with that. All right. Bye-bye. Sheesh.
2: Sheesh.
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The Fred Show is back Monday morning. 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

Z1043, Baltimore's number one hit music station. All right, coming up, we're going to run down our weekend watch list. If you are going to hang and stream something this weekend, we got some ideas for you. Stuff that's on our list next.

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0: So, Sisney, tell us, what should we watch? Weekend watch list.
3: This one I actually watched a few weeks ago because it just came out, and it is, it's so intriguing. It's about a documentary about this girl, 17 years old at the time, and it took place back in 2022 in Ohio, and she got in a car accident with her boyfriend and their friend, and they're investigating whether or not she did it on purpose. And so that is the whole documentary.
0: I have trouble watching things like that before I go to sleep, but I want to watch something compelling.
3: Yeah, well, it's 92 minutes. It's on Netflix. It's called The Crash, and I recommend it.
0: Tanya?
4: So I'm on the other side of the TV watching world with Love Island USA and Love Island UK are both streaming on Peacock and Hulu. So they run 6 days a week until mid-July and early August. So you really have your work cut out for you, but it's single islanders that live in this luxury villa. It's drama. It's love. It's what summer's all about for me personally.
0: I'm watching Deli Boys on Hulu. It's funny. It's a comedy. I need something funny. So, two brothers discover their late father's convenience store empire was actually a front for a massive drug syndicate, and they're doing all kinds of funny things. I mean, it's awkward that that's funny, but it is. Deli Boys season two. I started with season two. I didn't start with season one. That's the other thing. I don't start with season one of things.
3: That is bizarre. It's really weird.
0: All 10 episodes are out now.
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3: Baltimore weather forecast. We're expecting mostly sunny skies throughout the region today, but very warm conditions. We'll get to a high above 90, close to 92 degrees, clearing into the night, evening and night as we go to a low 68.
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on. I am Elizabeth Bethany on Z104.3. This song feels appropriate. It's supposed to be a hot couple of days. And my family party, we always throw it in July. This year, we were like, let's do it in June. It'll be cooler.

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0: Okay, is Claude AI man or woman? 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I thought it was she, but everyone keeps saying it's a man's name.
1: We can just say they.
0: I really like to assign genders here.
1: Well, we don't know how they...

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It's E1043, like the pink and leopard print casket and urn.

0: Hey, I'm Liz Bethany. Love you for listening. You said you are getting ready for a crazy weekend.
1: I live with three boys.
0: All innocent friends?
1: Never anything sexual, especially with them. Oh, my God.
0: I have a lot of guy friends, too, and I never even think about it. And people are like, how is that real?
1: They have no game.
0: Yeah, I want to go. Some of my guy friends, especially the single ones, I just want to put them in a bar, and I want to watch on camera. And just watch them try to hit on people. I try to give pointers. They take zero advice.
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3: Baltimore weather forecast. We're expecting mostly sunny skies throughout the region today, but very warm conditions. We'll get to a high above 90, close to 92 degrees, clearing into the night, evening and night as we go to a low 68.
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The government trying to put together a time capsule that they'll open in another 250 years. 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

food trends from TikTok real quick on Z104.3. The first one sounds great. A coconut popsicle, and then you put a fruit roll-up around it. I mean, it feels like it would be really hard to eat, but sure, fine. 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The second one, a tuna salad sandwich, and then you dip it in fruit punch, or you mix the fruit punch into the tuna salad. 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I don't know.

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Risk It All's Bruno Mars on Z104.3. We got a lot of stuff going on this weekend, but we have Nick Jonas going to be at Maryland Live Casino tomorrow night, and then 5 Seconds of Summer is going to be at CFG Bank Arena on Sunday night. So there's a lot of concert action going on in Baltimore this weekend. It's Zara Larsson, Midnight Sun.

have the best weekend. The Fred Show is back Monday morning, waiting by the phone. 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

Yo, BTS is going to be there. Zara Larsson, yeah, she's going to be there. Benson Boone, Cardi B, and so many more. 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

0: as my client too. 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
0: So, what, like you would hook up with him? 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
1: Yeah, he's good looking.
0: Oh my God, you are hilarious. 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
1: No.
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Z1043. I got tickets to go see Alex Warren coming to Meriwether Post Pavilion. That is coming up literally after Leon Thomas and Chris Brown's Mutt. So get ready to win that. It's coming up next month at Meriwether Post Pavilion with Z1043, all right?

0: Z1043. If you're caller 14 right now, 844-410-1043, I'm going to get you tickets to go check out Alex Morin at Merriweather Post Pavilion. We're talking about this. Can you be friends with exes?
1: I mean, once you lose feelings for somebody and realize that they still have a good personality, it just kind of works out, especially when you've moved on to someone else. But it doesn't work with everybody. Some people, you know, can't let go.
0: Yeah, that makes sense.
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0: Z1043, what's your name?
1: Rachel, how are you?
0: Good, what are you doing today?
1: Just cooking.
0: Is this a date?
1: I have people coming over.
0: That's so cool. I never get invited to dinner parties. Well, I have some good news. You're caller 14. You got the Alex Warren tickets, girl.
1: Awesome, thank you.
0: I'm excited.
1: Thanks so much.

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23: Well, mostly sunny and highs will actually stay in the lower 90s for the rest of this Friday afternoon. For tonight, mostly clear skies and lows in the upper 60s. For your Saturday and much of the weekend, mostly sunny skies and highs around 90. For Sunday, mostly sunny and highs in the 80s.
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0: 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We're talking about, can you be friends with exes?
1: Actually, I am currently friends with my ex right now.
0: How long did you guys date for?
1: Almost 3 years. We just recently broke up. But in fairness, he's also my baby daddy, so.
0: Why do I get the vibe that this was your doing?
1: It was mine.
0: Yeah, poor guy. I knew it was a poor guy situation.
1: Yeah, it's a poor

this weekend in Baltimore, we have a bunch of events going on. But the main ones I want to focus on is Nick Jonas going to be at Maryland Live Casino tomorrow night. And then 5 seconds of the summer, we're going to be at CFG Bank on Monday. This is going to be two good shows this weekend. Z104.3. I could be.

0: Okay.
1: Have the best weekend. The Fred Show is back Monday morning. Waiting by the phone is new. Why did somebody get ghosted? $750 in the Showbiz Shelly Showdown. 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Kiki's

So a special therapist says this is the worst things you can say during your special time. Apparently, it's not good to say, are you almost done? And why are you breathing so heavily? That kind of will ruin the mood for the whole thing that's going on, which makes sense, actually. It's Alex Warren, Fever Dream on Z104.3. How

I just got a call from Jimmy, screaming about stopping the 6,000, saying he's losing too much. This is the last month, and it's gone forever.

0: After this, it's over forever. 6,000 for your trade. 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
20: Well, mostly sunny and highs will actually stay in the lower 90s for the rest of this Friday afternoon. For tonight, mostly clear skies and lows in the upper 60s. For your Saturday and much of the weekend, mostly sunny skies and highs around 90. For Sunday, mostly sunny and highs in the 80s.
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